moms and the worn-out dads and the middle school kid who's always picked last. You gotta take it, you gotta take it, one day at a time. To the downcast and doubters and misfits.

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Are you ready to stop trying and start trusting? Jesus lived on your behalf. He died in your place, and he rose to give you new life. You can believe on Jesus right now. Whether in your car, the kitchen, or a walk with your dog, proclaim it out loud. Jesus is Lord. And if you believe in your heart that God raised him from the dead, you will be saved. Believe on Jesus. It will save your life.

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2: 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Kisses the ones you love and wave goodbye to your friends. We pause this broadcast for this brief interruption.
3: This just

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I wanna be like him when he tells the Pharisees the depth of their own sin. But I don't really wanna be like Jesus later when he dies for them.

can come to him and rest. But when he talks about forgiving folks 77 times, I like it less. I believe him when he says he'll bless.